fateful fate. Eventually, so if our time is running out, day after day, we'll make the mundane a masterpiece. Oh my, my, oh my, my love. I take one look at you, you're taking me.

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1: 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You can catch a break. Still dark outside and the pills you've got you taking doesn't seem to change it.

0: extra für euch. Noch mehr Musik. Radio 24.
1: I don't like my mind right now. Stacking up problems that are so unnecessary.